0: been going out with him?
1: Well, there she is. Let's ask her.
2: Betty, is that Jimmy's ring you're wearing?
1: 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Gee, it must be great riding with him.
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Because tomorrow is promised to no one. You see, love is that wonderful thing that the whole wide world needs plenty of. And if you think for one minute that you can live without it, then you're only fooling yourself. Listen, please. I'd like to tell you something that happened to me just the other day.

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The last verse says, Con los pobres

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1: Fellas, I'm ready to get up and do my thing.
2: Go ahead.
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2: Yeah.
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1: Like a sex machine, man.
2: Yeah.
1: Moving, doing it, you know.
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